Big Hits 105, the Beach Boys and Kokomo. It's your More Music Tuesday evening. Gonna see some rain tonight. Temperature dropping down to 61 degrees. Your full weather forecast is coming up. The cardigans are on the way, too. The Eurythmics knows what's coming. It's the rain again. Cool 105.

0: Big Hits, Cool 105. It's the Cardigans and Love Fool on your More Music Tuesday evening. The American Red Cross is having a blood drive on Thursday at the Arrowhead Senior Center in Milton. That is from 11:30 a.m. until 4:30 p.m. All the details are available on the website, WKOL.com. 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They're an equal housing lender. NMLS number 415758. Actually, it could be a fun Thursday. You go give some blood, save some lives, and then play a little bit of golf. Why not? Stay tuned. The Big Hits will continue after weather forecast. It's Bon Jovi and Madonna next.
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9: Champlain Valley weather. Aside from a stray shower this evening, most of tonight should be dry, the low 61 in the Champlain Valley. The high tomorrow, 71 with a mostly cloudy sky. A breeze will pick up out of the south, and another round of showers and downpours comes in after sunset on Wednesday. So Wednesday night into Thursday morning, looking wet, the low 63. And the high on Thursday, 76, as early clouds and showers fade to a partly sunny sky. I'm NBC5 meteorologist Ben Frischel.

Big Hits Cool 105. Genesis just completely given up there. Very sad. It's thrown it all away. Two more music Tuesday evening. Don't you give up. Not on me. Huey Lewis in the news right now. Do you believe in love? Cool 105. I was born.

0: Big Hits Cool 105 in sync. I want you back on your More Music Tuesday evening. Of course, Sarah back in tomorrow with the Hump Day edition of the Cool Lunchtime Jam. She likes to play big hits for your lunch hour. Of course, she does it every weekday from noon to one. It's brought to you in part by the Adirondack Coffee Roasters, the freshest coffee roasted daily at 373 Route 3 in Plattsburgh. They are online, too, at adkcoffeeroasters.com. Stay tuned. We have more big hits coming up after your weather forecast. It's Emotions and a little help from Earth, Wind, and Fire on The Best of My Love next.
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14: Aside from a stray shower this evening, most of tonight should be dry, the low 61 in the Champlain Valley. The high tomorrow, 71 with a mostly cloudy sky. A breeze will pick up out of the south, and another round of showers and downpours comes in after sunset on Wednesday. So Wednesday night into Thursday morning, looking wet, the low 63. And the high on Thursday, 76, as early clouds and showers fade to a partly sunny sky. I'm NBC5 meteorologist Ben

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On your More Music Tuesday evening, it's going to be a rainy one overall tonight. Low 61 degrees. Your full weather forecast is coming up. Billy Joel and Cher are on the way too. Toto right now, speaking of rains, they're testing said rains in Africa. Cool to find.

0: Big Hits Cool 105, Share and Believe. It's your More Music Tuesday evening. Of course, tomorrow is Wednesday. It is still technically summer, and that means that John Brooks is going to spin the wheel of meat for one last time this year. Your last chance to win a specialty meat pack of more than a dozen pounds of your favorite cuts from Greg's Meat Market in Middlebury. Wheel of Meat with John Brooks. I don't know how many years we've been doing this for, but it's a lot, and we have fun doing it, and you have fun winning a whole lot of meat, and Greg's Meat Market has fun giving it away. And, well, it's super fun, and tomorrow's the last day of it. Until 2027, tune in to John Brooks and the More Music Morning Show. And stay tuned for more big hits. 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
7: Aside from a stray shower this evening, most of tonight should be dry, a low 61 in the Champlain Valley. The high tomorrow, 71 with a mostly cloudy sky. A breeze will pick up out of the south, and another round of showers and downpours comes in after sunset on Wednesday. So Wednesday night into Thursday morning, looking wet, the low 63. And the high on Thursday, 76, as early clouds and showers fade to a partly sunny sky. I'm NBC5 meteorologist Ben Fer-

Big Hits, Cool 105, Tina Turner on the prowl for a typical man. Aim higher, Tina. It's your More Music Tuesday evening. She passed away some years ago. That's a joke I probably shouldn't tell anymore. Soft Cell and Santana coming up. It's Peter Gabriel right now with Sledgehammer.

0: Big Hits 105, Santana with a little help from Rob Thomas. That is Smooth. On your More Music Tuesday evening, I'm Joey D saying goodnight. It's time for me to get out of here. Have a great rest of your Tuesday. I'll talk to you again tomorrow night. And fear not, because the Big Hits will continue with the Jay Giles Band, Kenny Loggins, and the Cars next.
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7: Champlain Valley weather. Aside from a stray shower this evening, most of tonight should be dry. The low 61 in the Champlain Valley. The high tomorrow 71 with a mostly cloudy sky. A breeze will pick up out of the south, and another round of showers and downpours comes in after sunset on Wednesday. So Wednesday night into Thursday morning looking wet, the low 63. And the high on Thursday, 76, as early clouds and showers fade to a partly sunny sky. I'm NBC5 meteorologist Ben Fersh.

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6: Aside from a stray shower this evening, most of tonight should be dry, the low 61 in the Champlain Valley. The high tomorrow, 71 with a mostly cloudy sky. A breeze will pick up out of the south, and another round of showers and downpours comes in after sunset on Wednesday. So Wednesday night into Thursday morning, looking wet, the low 63. In the high on Thursday, 76, as early clouds and showers fade to a partly sunny sky. I'm NBC5 meteorologist Ben Fr-

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5: Champlain Valley weather.
6: Clouds may mix with some sunshine today, but it's not very wet for most of the daytime today. It's really this evening when downpours are possible coming in from the west. Could be a strong thunderstorm as well, the high 76. Tonight we've got periods of rain moving through. It's humid, the low 63. And tomorrow some showers mostly in the morning, then mixing in more sun with the humidity and a high of 78. Friday, clouds and sun, just a few spot showers, the high 76. I'm NBC5 Chief Meteorologist Tyler Jankowski.

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4: Clouds may mix with some sunshine today, but it's not very wet for most of the daytime today. It's really this evening when downpours are possible coming in from the west. Could be a strong thunderstorm as well, the high 76. Tonight we've got periods of rain moving through. It's humid, the low 63. And tomorrow some showers mostly in the morning, then mixing in more sun with the humidity and a high of 78. Friday, clouds and sun, just a few spot showers, the high 76. I'm NBC5 Chief Meteorologist Tyler Jankowski.

that mama, she got it sticking in the cameraman. And we could have some. And he's up there. What's that? Hawaiian noises.

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4: Clouds may mix with some sunshine today, but it's not very wet for most of the daytime today. It's really this evening when downpours are possible coming in from the west. Could be a strong thunderstorm as well, the high 76. Tonight we've got periods of rain moving through. It's humid, the low 63. And tomorrow some showers mostly in the morning, then mixing in more sun with the humidity and a high of 78. Friday, clouds and sun, just a few spot showers, the high 76. I'm NBC5 Chief Meteorologist Tyler Jankowski.

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5: Champlain Valley weather.
6: Clouds may mix with some sunshine today, but it's not very wet for

most of the daytime today. It's really this evening when downpours are possible coming in from the west. Could be a strong thunderstorm as well, a high 76. Tonight we've got periods of rain moving through. It's humid, the low 63. And tomorrow some showers mostly in the morning, then mixing in more sun with the humidity and a high of 78. Friday, clouds and sun, just a few spot showers, the high 76. I'm NBC5 Chief Meteorologist Tyler Jankowski.

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6: Clouds may mix with some sunshine today, but it's not very wet for most of the daytime today. It's really this evening when downpours are possible coming in from the west. Could be a strong thunderstorm as well, the high 76. Tonight we've got periods of rain moving through. It's humid, the low 63. And tomorrow some showers mostly in the morning, then mixing in more sun with the humidity and a high of 78. Friday, clouds and sun, just a few spot showers, the high 76. I'm NBC5 Chief Meteorologist.

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8: Champlain Valley weather.
9: Clouds may mix with some sunshine today, but it's not very wet for most of the daytime today. It's really this evening when downpours are possible coming in from the west. Could be a strong thunderstorm as well, the high 76. Tonight we've got periods of rain moving through. It's humid, the low 63. And tomorrow some showers mostly in the morning, then mixing in more sun with the humidity and a high of 78. Friday, clouds and sun, just a few spot showers, the high 76. I'm NBC5 Chief Meteorologist Tyler Jankowski.

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Good morning. John Brooks here with the More Music Morning Show. Champlain Valley forecast, clouds and showers around again today. High today, 71. Clouds, maybe a morning shower tomorrow with a high of 76. Full update on that forecast coming up in minutes.

Big Hits Cool 105. It's the season finale of America's favorite meat-themed game show today, The Wheel of Meat. And it's a new month. New box of meat down at Greg's Meat Market on Elm Street in Middlebury, which means new meats on the wheel. They won't be the same choices as last week, which was last month. 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

0: Hits Cool 105. Those are the Backstreet Boys. I am John Brooks with the More Music Morning Show, talking about the Wheel of Meat later on this morning. Man, that wheel getting a workout at the Champlain Valley Fair yesterday, doing the tailgate touchdown contest. We're there through the end of the fair this weekend, so make sure you stop by the booth for your chance to win that ultimate tailgating package from Cool 105. 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
9: Champlain Valley weather.
10: Clouds may mix with some sunshine today, but it's not very wet for most of the daytime today. It's really this evening when downpours are possible coming in from the west. Could be a strong thunderstorm as well, the high 76. Tonight we've got periods of rain moving through. It's humid, the low 63. And tomorrow some showers mostly in the morning, then mixing in more sun with the humidity and a high of 78. Friday, clouds and sun, just a few spot showers, the high 76. I'm NBC5 Chief Meteorologist Tyler Jankowski.

Big Hits Cool 105 Champlain Valley forecast today. More of those clouds and showers bumping along from time to time with a high of 71 degrees. Tomorrow, clouds, morning showers again with a high of 76. Weekend, actually, Labor Day weekend looking good. We'll get your full update coming up here real soon. 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

0: Hits Cool 105. That is Stevie Nicks. Good morning. I am John Brooks with the More Music Morning Show here on a Wednesday morning. Wheel of Meat Wednesday, the last one of the year. Your chance to spin to win coming up later on this morning. Got your headlines on the way. An update on that forecast. CC Peniston rolls out next.
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9: Good morning from NBC5 News. I'm Erica Love. Burlington police are looking for a person accused of stabbing someone in a wheelchair. It happened just over a week ago. Police say the suspect did not know the victim but stabbed them in the face, then ran down Sherman Street. The victim was treated at the hospital. New oversight is in effect for college dorms in Burlington. Last year, UVM students raised concerns about leaks and possible mold. UVM does its own inspections, but now UVM and Champlain College have to certify that they've met the city's minimum housing standards. A Saranac Lake man is facing charges after an incident involving a handgun. Police responded to a home on Kawasa Road and found the gun, a substantial amount of cash, and cocaine. Wesley Strack was taken into custody. Police say he did have a prior conviction. Senator Ed Markey has won the Democratic nomination for Massachusetts. It's a critical election hurdle as a heavily Democratic state. The 80-year-old incumbent was facing Seth Moulton, the 47-year-old congressman who campaigned on generational change. For NBC5 News, I'm Erica Love.
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11: Clouds may mix with some sunshine today, but it's not very wet for most of the daytime today. It's really this evening when downpours are possible coming in from the west. Could be a strong thunderstorm as well, the high 76. Tonight we've got periods of rain moving through. It's humid, the low 63. And tomorrow some showers mostly in the morning, then mixing in more sun with the humidity and a high of 78. Friday, clouds and sun, just a few spot showers, the high 76. I'm NBC5 Chief Meteorologist Tyler Jankowski.
10: It's mostly cloudy right now, 67 in Plattsburgh, 67 in Burlington, and that's what's...

0: Stuart Tenisley. This whole heart of mine is weak for you. Good morning. It is Wednesday morning, second day of September 2026. Still got a couple days before Labor Day weekend gets here. We do have your last chance to spin to win that big box of meat from our friends at Greg's Meat Market down in Middlebury. The season finale of the Wheel of Meat coming up here this morning. So be listening for your chance to win with that. Cloud sunshine today. High today, 76. Right now it's partly cloudy. It's 67 in Plattsburgh and 67 degrees in Burlington.
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5: Good morning from NBC 5 News. I'm Erica Love. Burlington police are looking for a person accused of stabbing someone in a wheelchair. It happened just over a week ago. Police say the suspect did not know the victim but stabbed them in the face, then ran down Sherman Street. The victim was treated at the hospital. New oversight is in effect for college dorms in Burlington. Last year, UVM students raised concerns about leaks and possible mold. UVM does its own inspections, but now UVM and Champlain College have to certify that they've met the city's minimum housing standards. A Saranac Lake man is facing charges after an incident involving a handgun. Police responded to a home on Kawasa Road and found the gun, a substantial amount of cash, and cocaine. Wesley Strack was taken into custody. Police say he did have a prior conviction. Senator Ed Markey has won the Democratic nomination for Massachusetts. It's a critical election hurdle as a heavily Democratic state. The 80-year-old incumbent was facing Seth Moulton, the 47-year-old congressman who campaigned on generational change. For NBC 5 News, I'm Erica Love.
6: Clouds may mix with some sunshine today, but it's not very wet for most of the daytime today. It's really this evening when downpours are possible coming in from the west. Could be a strong thunderstorm as well, a high 76. Tonight we've got periods of rain moving through. It's humid, the low 63. And tomorrow some showers mostly in the morning, then mixing in more sun with the humidity and a high of 78. Friday, clouds and sun, just a few spot showers, the high 76. I'm NBC5 Chief Meteorologist Tyler Jankowski.
0: Right now it's cloudy, 67 in Plattsburgh, 67 in Burlington, and that's what's happening now. More music and Whitney Houston.

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Good morning, 6:32. Birthdays, anniversaries coming up. You can

0: 105, that is Rhythm of the Night by DeBarge. It's a More Music Morning Show, and a boil water order is set to begin in Plattsburgh today. City says it's the result of an emergency water main repair. Now, this is a big chunk of the city. The areas under the order include 4 Beach Road and 327 to 474 Margaret Street, which, to those of you who don't know the area, you're like, what's the big deal? Well, that includes all of Lenox Way, Wildwood Estates, Set Point, Willow Beach, Seth Square, Edgewater Estates, and West Bay Plaza. Those areas will be under the boil water order until further notice. Champlain Valley forecast today, clouds, sunshine, high of 76 tonight. Humid with rain, downpours, a strong thunderstorm possible tonight. Low of 63 tomorrow. Morning showers, then afternoon sunshine busting out in time for the weekend with a high of 78. Right now, it is partly cloudy, 67 in Plattsburgh, 67 in Burlington. Birthdays on the way next.
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0: All right, 6:43, time for birthdays and anniversaries. It is Wednesday, second day of September 2026. Happy birthday, Ed Tung, Sheldon Springs, Robert Smith in Swansea, New Hampshire, and Sue Brown in Lincoln, Vermont. Celebrity birthdays, the great Mark Harmon from NCIS. He's returning?
8: Yeah, that's what they say.
0: 75 today. From Happy Days and Matlock and Beacon Hill, Linda Pearl, 71. Keanu Reeves from the John Wick films and Matrix and Speed, he's 62. And a whole bunch of things she's been in. Salma Hayek, turning 60 years old today. And it was on this day in 1995 that Chuck Berry, James Brown, Aretha Franklin, Bob Dylan, Jerry Lee Lewis, The Allman Brothers and Bruce Springsteen all headline the opening.

0: 5, that is Kajagoogoo. It is 6:55. Baseball yesterday, Seattle beat the Red Sox 9-6. It was the Yanks over the Angels 7-3. And the Tampa Bay Rays beat the New York Mets 6-2. Got your forecast details next.
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0: Clouds may mix with some sunshine today, but it's not very wet for most of the daytime today. It's really this evening when downpours are possible coming in from the west. Could be a strong thunderstorm as well, the high 76. Tonight we've got periods of rain moving through. It's humid, the low 63. And tomorrow some showers mostly in the morning, then mixing in more sun with the humidity and a high of 78. Friday, clouds and sun, just a few spot showers, the high 76. I'm NBC5 Chief Meteorologist Tyler Jankowski.
1: Yeah, it's mostly cloudy right now, 67.

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1: Big Hits Cool 105. That is Prince. It's 7:10. Good morning. John Brooks here with the More Music Morning Show. Well, kids all going back to school now. Not a big brouhaha. This is a mini brouhaha in New York State as kids are going back to school. This is from the Massapequa public school system down on Long Island. Berner Middle School, which is right there on the west side of County Line Road, up the road from the Nautilus Diner. Berner Middle School has a lovely banner welcoming the kids back to school that says, "Be kind, for everyone you meet is fighting a hard battle." It's a great, great quote, by the way. I love that. You should love that, right? Who doesn't like that? And then it attributes it to Plato. Now, here's the problem. Any kid with a phone in his pocket should be able to look that up and find out, well, that wasn't Plato. It wasn't Socrates. It wasn't anybody who had anything to do with the Odyssey. Nope, nope, nope. It was written in 1897. Close, but no cigar, by a British theologian named Ian McLaren, whose real name, because Ian McLaren was his pen name, his nom de plume, his real name was John Watson. And this guy wrote tons of stuff, both fiction, nonfiction articles. And this quote actually goes to a quote that appeared in a article he wrote in 1897 in the Christmas edition of some British journal that was out at the time. So it's not a big brouhaha. It's a little brouhaha, but it's always important to check your sources before you make the fancy, beautiful, sealed in plastic 10-foot sign across the front entryway of the school.
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4: Good morning from NBC5 News. I'm Erica Love. Burlington police are looking for a person accused of stabbing someone in a wheelchair. It happened just over a week ago. Police say the suspect did not know the victim but stabbed them in the face, then ran down Sherman Street. The victim was treated at the hospital. New oversight is in effect for college dorms in Burlington. Last year, UVM students raised concerns about leaks and possible mold. UVM does its own inspections, but now UVM and Champlain College have to certify that they've met the city's minimum housing standards. A Saranac Lake man is facing charges after an incident involving a handgun. Police responded to a home on Kawasa Road and found the gun, a substantial amount of cash, and cocaine. Wesley Strack was taken into custody. Police say he did have a prior conviction. Senator Ed Markey has won the Democratic nomination for Massachusetts. It's a critical election hurdle as a heavily Democratic state. The 80-year-old incumbent was facing Seth Moulton, the 47-year-old congressman who campaigned on generational change. For NBC5 News, I'm Erica Love.
5: Clouds may mix with some sunshine today, but it's not very wet for most of the daytime today. It's really this evening when downpours are possible coming in from the west. Could be a strong thunderstorm as well, the high 76. Tonight we've got periods of rain moving through. It's humid, the low 63. And tomorrow some showers mostly in the morning, then mixing in more sun with the humidity and a high of 78. Friday clouds and sun, just a few spot showers, the high 76. I'm NBC5 Chief Meteorologist Tyler Jankowski.
0: It is cloudy right now, 67 in Burlington, 69 in Plattsburgh, and that's what's happening now. 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

0: and John Brooks with the More Music Morning Show at 7:40, and a boil water notice in Plattsburgh today. City says it's a result of an emergency water main repair. The areas under the order include 4 Beach Road and 327 to 474 Margaret Street. Now, it's just not Margaret Street. It's all the stuff along Margaret Street there, including Lenox Way, Wildwood Estates, Set Point, Willow Beach, Seth Square, Edgewater Estates, and West Bay Plaza. All those areas are going to be on a boil water order until further notice as they fix that water main. Clouds, sunshine today. High today, 76 degrees. Right now, it's mostly cloudy, 67 in Burlington, 69 degrees in Plattsburgh.
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0: 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It was the Yankees over the Angels out in California, 7-3, and the Tampa Bay Rays beat the New York Mets 6-2. 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
7: Clouds may mix with some sunshine today, but it's not very wet for most of the daytime today. It's really this evening when downpours are possible coming in from the west. Could be a strong thunderstorm as well, the high 76. Tonight we've got periods of rain moving through. It's humid, the low 63. And tomorrow some showers mostly in the morning, then mixing in more sun with the humidity and a high of 78. Friday, clouds and sun, just a few spot showers. The high 76. I'm NBC5 Chief Meteorologist Tyler Jankowski.
6: It's cloudy, 68 in Burlington, 69 degrees in place.

most fun way to kick off your workday's biggest hits from music's biggest decade. This is the 80s Eddie. Coming up, Paula Abdul and Michael

0: It is 8:12. Good morning, John Brooks here with the More Music Morning Show. Wheel of Meat coming up in minutes here. Season finale. Can you believe it? A whole nother year has passed us by. 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
0: All right, here we go, folks. Season finale of America's favorite meat-themed game show,
4: The Wheel of Meat.
0: That's right, folks. This is it. The end of the summer is upon us. Well, we've got another 20 or so days, but still, it's close enough, I guess, for the sales department. So, this is the final episode of The Wheel of Meat. You want to win? Well, you got to call in first. Be caller 15 on the cool lines. 802-863-1051 or 1-800-501-9565. On the Wheel of Meat this morning, listen carefully. There are ham steaks, 5 pounds of boneless pork loin roast, 3 pounds of chuck steak, 3 pounds of ground beef, 1 kielbasa, and 3 pounds of chicken breast. Please do not pick something that's not on the wheel. It'll delay my programming and make me sweat. Like last week, it was the first time we had a loser in 5 years. Hop on the cool lines right now, 802-863-1051, or toll free from Vermont, New York, 1-800-501-9565.

0: Big Hits Cool 105, Paula Abdul and Cole Hearted on the More Music Morning Show. Season finale of The Wheel of Meat. Let's go to the cool lines. Who is this?
1: This is Carol.
0: So, Carol, here's the deal. Caller 15 didn't understand how to play the game. So,
1: okay.
0: So you're caller 16. And if you know how to play the game, you could win all the meat on the wheel. How's that sound?
1: I've been listening for 3 years.
0: Oh, so you know how this thing works, right?
1: Absolutely.
0: All right, let's do it now. Here we go.
2: It's time for America's favorite meat-themed game show. And now your host, the master of meat, the king of kielbasa, the ham that can't be cured, John Brooks.
0: All right, and I didn't even ask. Where are you calling from this morning?
1: Swanton.
0: In Swanton. So on the wheel this morning, we have 3 pounds of chicken, 1 kielbasa, 3 pounds of ground beef, 3 pounds of chuck steak, 5 pounds of boneless pork loin roast, and 2 ham steaks. Where do you think the wheel's going to stop spinning this morning?
1: Well, I love chicken, so I'm going to go with the chicken.
0: Let's go with the 3 pounds of chicken breast. You know how many casseroles you could make for church with that 3 pounds of chicken breast? A lot.
1: Probably a lot.
0: Well, step up to the wheel and give that thing a spin. You ready?
1: Ready.
0: Here we go. Spinning around. We're looking for the chicken. And. Oh, look at that. You landed right on the chicken breasts.
1: Oh, that's great.
0: Not only do you get the chicken, you get the kielbasa, you get the ground beef, you get the chuck steak, you get the boneless pork loin roast, and the 2 ham steaks. Plus, just for you, because it's the season finale, we're going to throw in 2 cans of ravioli, a 24-pack of soda, a head of cabbage, a pound of American cheese, and a pound of hammer turkey. How's that sound?
1: Sounds wonderful.
0: You are good to go for Labor Day weekend, all right?
1: All right.
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10: Good morning from NBC 5 News. I'm Erica Love. Burlington police are looking for a person accused of stabbing someone in a wheelchair. It happened just over a week ago. Police say the suspect did not know the victim but stabbed them in the face, then ran down Sherman Street. The victim was treated at the hospital. New oversight is in effect for college dorms in Burlington. Last year, UVM students raised concerns about leaks and possible mold. UVM does its own inspections, but now UVM and Champlain College have to certify that they've met the city's minimum housing standards. A Saranac Lake man is facing charges after an incident involving a handgun. Police responded to a home on Kawasa Road and found the gun, a substantial amount of cash, and cocaine. Wesley Strack was taken into custody. Police say he did have a prior conviction. Senator Ed Markey has won the Democratic nomination for Massachusetts. It's a critical election hurdle as a heavily Democratic state. The 80-year-old incumbent was facing Seth Moulton, the 47-year-old congressman who campaigned on generational change. For NBC 5 News, I'm Erica Love.
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11: Clouds may mix with some sunshine today, but it's not very wet for most of the daytime today. It's really this evening when downpours are possible coming in from the west. Could be a strong thunderstorm as well, a high 76. Tonight we've got periods of rain moving through. It's humid, the low 63. And tomorrow some showers mostly in the morning, then mixing in more sun with the humidity and a high of 78. Friday clouds and sun, just a few spot showers, the high 76. I'm NBC5 Chief Meteorologist Tyler Jankowski.
0: It is cloudy right now, 69 in Plattsburgh, 69 in Burlington, and that's what's happening now. 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

0: The Kits, Cool 105, that's the Popo on the More Music Morning Show, Spirits in the Material World, 8:38. John Brooks here with the 80s at 8, the most fun way to kick off your workday. And coming up, we got a song that was debuting on the chart this day in 1989. I remember the day it came into the program director's office, and I was sitting at my desk minding my own business in a different room when I heard him play it, and I said, "Oh, that thing's going to be a hit." So I went and interrupted the meeting and said, "Just so you know, this thing's going to be a hit." And they all laughed at me. Well, we got that song coming up. It would go top five in the fall of 1989. All right, forecast. Cloud, sunshine today. High today, 76. It's like ever being nosy. Morning showers tomorrow. Afternoon sun, high of 78. And Friday, cloud, sun, chance of a quick shower, high of 76. Right now, 69 Plattsburgh, 69 in Burlington.
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6: Blake Gendebien says he's a simple farmer, but in reality, he's a slippery Democrat politician. He voted for Kamala Harris and hit it. Radical anti-Trump donors from Hollywood and New York City are funding his campaign with millions. Yet, he expects us to believe he'll work with President Trump? Kathy Hochul's already poured tens of thousands into his campaign. Yet now he claims he'll stand up to her? 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Anthony Constantino is different. He built his business right here in upstate New York and created 1,000 good-paying jobs. 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Anthony will fight for our veterans and answer to no one but you. He's nobody's man but yours.
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0: Good man, Parker. 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
6: Champlain Valley weather. Clouds may mix with some sunshine today, but it's not very wet for most of the daytime today. It's really this evening when downpours are possible coming in from the west. Could be a strong thunderstorm as well, the high 76. Tonight we've got periods of rain moving through. It's humid, the low 63. And tomorrow some showers mostly in the morning, then mixing in more sun with the humidity and a high of 78. Friday, clouds and sun, just a few spot showers, the high 76. I'm NBC5 Chief Meteorologist Tyler Jankowski.
7: Right now it's cloudy, 69 at Burlington, 70 degrees.

Music Hits Cool 105, Champlain Valley forecast. Clouds, maybe some sunshine today, high of 76. Humid, rain, downpours, maybe even a strong thunderstorm possible tonight. Low 63 tomorrow, showers and afternoon sunshine.

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Well, now that we're done with the Wheel of Meat, we got to schlep it back out to the fairgrounds. Set it back up in the booth for Tailgate Touchdown. Have you had a chance to play that, huh? Lots of folks stopping by last night while I was there. More music and Bananarama. Big Hits Cool 105.

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12: Clouds may mix with some sunshine today, but it's not very wet for most of the daytime today. It's really this evening when downpours are possible coming in from the west. Could be a strong thunderstorm as well, the high 76. Tonight we've got periods of rain moving through. It's humid, the low 63. And tomorrow some showers mostly in the morning, then mixing in more sun with the humidity and a high of 78. Friday, clouds and sun, just a few spot showers, the high 76. I'm NBC5 Chief Meteorologist Tyler Jankowski.
0: 69 Plattsburgh, 69 in Burlington.

Big Hits Cool 105 Champlain Valley forecast. Clouds, some sunshine today, high of 76. Tonight, it's going to get sticky around here. Rain, downpours, even a strong thunderstorm possible with a low of 63 overnight. Tomorrow, morning showers, afternoon sunshine and a high of 78. Sun and clouds for Friday and a high of 76. And I got to tell you, from where I'm standing, Labor Day weekend is looking good all through the weekend. Right now, 69 Plattsburgh, 69 Burlington. 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

0: Big Hits Cool 105. That is Jennifer Page. I am John Brooks. Have a great day. Don't get wet tonight. I'll catch you tomorrow morning bright and early at 5 a.m. with the More Music Morning Show. Forecast details are next.
1: Football season is in full force across America. 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
1: Clouds may mix with some sunshine today, but it's not very wet for most of the daytime today. It's really this evening when downpours are possible coming in from the west. Could be a strong thunderstorm as well, the high 76. Tonight we've got periods of rain moving through. It's humid, the low 63. And tomorrow some showers mostly in the morning, then mixing in more sun with the humidity and a high of 78. Friday, clouds and sun, just a few spot showers, the high 76. I'm NBC5 Chief Meteorologist Tyler Jankowski.
2: And it's a little cloudy, a little sticky. 69 Plattsburgh, 69 Burlington.

Good morning from Big Hits Cool 105. Nick Percera on Hump Day. This band is on tour. The Walk This Road Tour going on now through October 21st. So get a chance to see me if you can. It's the Doobie Brothers. You

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Now, this song's about a guy who's infatuated with a girl and convinces himself that she must have a boyfriend. From one of my favorite movies, Fast Times at Ridgemont High, is Jackson Brown's Somebody's Baby on Big Hits Cool 105.

0: Spin Doctors still on tour. Two Princes there on Big Hits Cool 105. 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It's the coolest way to spend the lunch hour. We're talking big hits, big fun, and me, Nick Allen, for Sarah Spencer all week. 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
7: Mostly cloudy and breezy today with a stray downpour or thunderstorm possible in the evening, temperatures reaching the mid-70s. For tonight, widespread showers and downpours with rumbles of thunder, likely exiting by sunrise tomorrow, the low 63. The high tomorrow, 78, as early clouds and showers fade to afternoon sun. Friday features a mix of sun and clouds with a spot shower possible, and the high temperature, 76. I'm NBC5 meteorologist Ben Freshette.

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Nick Fursera with a simply irresistible lusty rocker from Robert Palmer. 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I know you do. 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
7: Champlain Valley weather.
8: Mostly cloudy and breezy today with a stray downpour or thunderstorm possible in the evening. Temperatures reaching the mid-70s. For tonight, widespread showers and downpours with rumbles of thunder, likely exiting by sunrise tomorrow, the low 63. The high tomorrow, 78, as early clouds and showers fade to afternoon sun. Friday features a mix of sun and clouds with a spot shower possible, and the high temperature, 76. I'm NBC5 meteorologist Ben Frischette.

It's Cool 105 with your very first useless fact of the day. Did you know that Sony's first product attempt was an electric rice cooker that failed spectacularly? It either burned or undercooked the rice. The prototype never sold a single unit, never saw the light of day. That's why Sony got into the Walkman and some really cool headphones like the ones I'm wearing now. It's Blondie, The Tide is High, and it's here on Big Hits, Cool 105.

Big Hits, Cool 105, Nick Frisera. Now, I know you know what the song's about, but let me refresh your memory in case you missed it. Now, the song's about a girl who claimed Jackson was the father of her child. And he based it on a woman who used to stalk him, write him letters about a son she thought was his. Well, he rarely spoke about this woman, but he had a very hard time dealing with this unwanted attention and became more reclusive as a result. And the song was his way of expressing his feelings without addressing her directly. It's Michael Jackson's Billie Jean on Big Hits Cool 105.

0: Big Hits, Cool 105, with a song that's permanently linked to the characters Doug and Steve Butabi, played by Will Ferrell and Chris Kattan, and their iconic synchronized head-bobbing routine from A Night at the Roxbury. It's Hathaway's What is Love on Big Hits Cool 105. I'm Nick Allen in for Sarah on a Wednesday. Thanks for tuning in. Your NBC 5 weather coming up, and one of my favorites from the outfield, Your Love, next on Big Hits Cool 105.
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16: Mostly cloudy and breezy today with a stray downpour or thunderstorm possible in the evening, temperatures reaching the mid-70s. For tonight, widespread showers and downpours with rumbles of thunder, likely exiting by sunrise tomorrow, the low 63. The high tomorrow, 78, as early clouds and showers fade to afternoon sun. Friday features a mix of sun and clouds with a spot shower possible, and the high temperature, 76. I'm NBC5 meteorologist Ben Frechette.

The Hits, Cool 105. I don't know if you know about this or not, about Kim Wilde. She's the eldest child of 1950s rock and roller Marty Wilde and Joyce Baker, who was once a member of the 16-piece vocal group, the Burnin's Girls. It's Kim Wilde's You Keep Me Hanging On. 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

0: Cardigans, Love Fool on Big Hits Cool 105. Nick Fursera on a hump day. Coming up, your NBC 5 weather on the way. Pointer Sisters, I'm so excited that the lunchtime jam is coming up in less than 10 minutes right here on Big Hits Cool 105.
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Cloudy and breezy today with a stray downpour or thunderstorm possible in the evening, temperatures reaching the mid-70s. For tonight, widespread showers and downpours with rumbles of thunder, likely exiting by sunrise tomorrow, the low 63. The high tomorrow, 78, as early clouds and showers fade to afternoon sun. Friday features a mix of sun and clouds with a spot shower possible, and the high temperature, 76. I'm NBC5 meteorologist Ben Frechette.

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Big Hits Cool 105. Good afternoon. Welcome to the Lunchtime Jam. I am Nick Infocera, sponsored by Wally's Bagels. Remember the 1984 movie Streets of Fire? The fictional group The Sorrells performed that song, and they do a sweet moonwalk at the line moving sidewalks. It's Dan Hartman, I Can Dream About You, and it's right here on Big Hits Cool 105.

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You got Top Gun, you got Top Gun Maverick, and I guess there's going to be a Tom Cruise Top Gun 3 in the works at some point before the decade's over with. 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

0: T-Boz, Left Eye, and Chili. TLC Waterfalls on Big Hits Cool 105. It's the Lunchtime Jam. I am Nick Allen in for Sarah on a Wednesday. Happening tomorrow, September 3rd, from 11:30 a.m. to 4:30 p.m., a Red Cross blood drive at the Arrowhead Senior Center in Milton is going to be going on. 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Your NBC5 weather is on the way. And let's see what tunes do I have coming up for you. Bill Medley and Jennifer Warrens. I've had the time of my life on Big Hits Cool 105.
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6: Mostly cloudy and breezy today with a stray downpour or thunderstorm possible in the evening, temperatures reaching the mid-70s. For tonight, widespread showers and downpours with rumbles of thunder, likely exiting by sunrise tomorrow, the low 63. The high tomorrow, 78, as early clouds and showers fade to afternoon sun. Friday features a mix of sun and clouds with a spot shower possible, and the high temperature, 76. I'm NBC5 meteorologist Ben Frischette.

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It gets Cool 105, the lunchtime jam brought to you by Wally's Bagels. I am Nick in for Sarah on a Wednesday. Going to tell you a little quick little story here. When I was a music director in, Peoria, Illinois. God, I've been in this business so long. This record came across my desk, and I knew it was going to be a big hit for Van Halen. Here's Jump on Big Hits Cool 105.

0: 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Every little step on Big Hits Cool 105. I am Nick and Versera. 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
3: Mostly cloudy and breezy today with a stray downpour or thunderstorm possible in the evening, temperatures reaching the mid-70s. For tonight, widespread showers and downpours with rumbles of thunder, likely exiting by sunrise tomorrow, the low 63. The high tomorrow, 78, as early clouds and showers fade to afternoon sun. Friday features a mix of sun and clouds with a spot shower possible, and the high temperature, 76. I'm NBC5 meteorologist Ben Frechette.

Bigots, Cool 105. Hope you enjoyed today's Lunchtime Jam, brought to you by Wally's Bagels. We'll do it again tomorrow, starting at noon. I am Nick, and for Sarah with Vix. You know, one thing leads to another, right? Of course you do. It's Big Hits, Cool 105.

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0: 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The sun has seen the last forever. 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

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It's Cool 105. You know, the old rockers never die. They just keep going on tour. This guy recently performed at the Kane Center for the Arts back in August 21st of this year and played at the Iowa State Fair on August 14th of this year. Is John Waits missing you on Big Hits Cool 105?

0: Taking a little joyride from Roxette on Big Hits Q105. Nick for Sarah. 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
6: Champlain Valley weather. Mostly cloudy and breezy today with a stray downpour or thunderstorm possible in the evening. Temperatures reaching the mid-70s. For tonight, widespread showers and downpours with rumbles of thunder, likely exiting by sunrise tomorrow, the low 63. The high tomorrow, 78, as early clouds and showers fade to afternoon sun. Friday features a mix of sun and clouds with a spot shower possible, and the high temperature, 76. I'm NBC5 meteorologist Ben Frechette.

Good afternoon from Big Hits Cool 105. Nick for Sarah. You know, when Kevin Bacon attends a party or a wedding where this song starts playing, guests tend to form a circle around him and clap, expecting him to dance like a trained monkey. And he has described this scenario as his worst nightmare. And he goes up and tells the DJ, "Do not play this song. It's Footloose from Kenny Loggins on Big Hits Cool 105.

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9: Mostly cloudy and breezy today with a stray downpour or thunderstorm possible in the evening, temperatures reaching the mid-70s. For tonight, widespread showers and downpours with rumbles of thunder, likely exiting by sunrise tomorrow, the low 63. The high tomorrow, 78, as early clouds and showers fade to afternoon sun. Friday features a mix of sun and clouds with a spot shower possible, and the high temperature, 76. I'm NBC5 meteorologist Ben Frechette.

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It's time to get up from your desk and start shaking it. Start dancing it. Shake, shake, shake, shake, shake, shake your booty. It's KC and the Sunshine Band, and it's here on Big Hits Cool 105. So get to dancing, won't you?

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I've been in a lot of bands in my time, and this song is always a fan favorite. Romantics, What I Like About You on Big Hits Cool 105.

0: NSYNC, I want you back on Big Hits. 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I am Nick in for Sarah. 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And The Clash is going to rock the Casbah next on Big Hits Cool 105.
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14: Mostly cloudy and breezy today with a stray downpour or thunderstorm possible in the evening, temperatures reaching the mid-70s. For tonight, widespread showers and downpours with rumbles of thunder, likely exiting by sunrise tomorrow, the low 63. The high tomorrow, 78, as early clouds and showers fade to afternoon sun. Friday features a mix of sun and clouds with a spot shower possible, and the high temperature, 76. I'm NBC5 meteorologist Ben Frechette.

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Big Hits Cool 105. I am Nick and Priscilla on a Wednesday with a useless fact. You know, if one walks underneath an open ladder, it is said to bring bad luck. Sometimes it is said that this can be undone by immediately walking backwards back underneath the ladder. I don't believe that. Here's Michael Jackson.

0: Gloria Estefan and Miami Sound Machine, 123 on Big Hits Cool 105. Nick and Sarah this weekend from Throwback Nation on Saturday night to American Top 40 on Sunday morning and AT40 special on Monday morning. We've got the biggest hits and the biggest music for your Labor Day weekend, my friend. It's a More Music Labor Day weekend brought to you by Shannon's Fine Jewelry right outside the Fair Gates at 97 Pearl Street, Essex Junction. 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
14: Mostly cloudy and breezy today with a stray downpour or thunderstorm possible in the evening, temperatures reaching the mid-70s. For tonight, widespread showers and downpours with rumbles of thunder, likely exiting by sunrise tomorrow, the low 63. The high tomorrow, 78, as early clouds and showers fade to afternoon sun. Friday features a mix of sun and clouds with a spot shower possible, and the high temperature, 76. I'm NBC5 meteorologist Ben Frischette.

Big Hits, Cole 105, Mike and the Mechanics, and Lionel Richie ahead of that. A couple of big hits kicking off the new hour. Rod Stewart keeps it rolling here from 84. OMD, Crowded House, No Doubt, and more all next with Cole 105.

0: Big Hits Cool 105, Don't Speak. That's No Doubt. That song coming up, the end of that song coming up on me very quickly there. I'm kind of not paying attention. I was daydreaming is what I was doing. Looking out the window, I think I mentioned last week that they're redoing our parking lot here at the radio station. They're back at it today. They're doing some final grading, get ready to pave the thing tomorrow. But I'm just looking out the window at the dump trucks and the excavators doing their thing, like a little boy watching with all the blinking lights on the trucks and stuff. And all of a sudden, there was the end of that song, and I wasn't quite ready for it. Hello there, Mark Knight, in with you on this Wednesday afternoon. Great to have you along with us here. Got more music for you coming up. Huey Lewis in the news, and Paula Abdul, Billy Joel, and more, and we'll get that forecast, too. That's on the way next.
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5: Champlain Valley weather.
6: Mostly cloudy and breezy today with a stray downpour or thunderstorm possible in the evening. Temperatures reaching the mid-70s. For tonight, widespread showers and downpours with rumbles of thunder, likely exiting by sunrise tomorrow, the low 63. The high tomorrow, 78, as early clouds and showers fade to afternoon sun. Friday features a mix of sun and clouds with a spot shower possible, and the high temperature, 76. I'm NBC5 meteorologist Ben Frechette.
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Big Hits Cool 105 forecast coming up the next couple of minutes here. Not a bad afternoon. Awfully windy. My gosh, there's been some pretty good gusts out there this afternoon. And it sounds a little wet, especially later tonight, early tomorrow morning. Got the holiday weekend in front of us, too. That's something to keep an eye on. We'll get the full forecast here coming up.

0: Big Cat's Cool 105, Believe, that is Share. Got the holiday weekend in front of us. If you're looking for something to do, South Burlington Recreation and Parks putting together Park Fest on Saturday. How about live music? 9 different performances at 5 different parks throughout the city. 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Food vendors and family fun and a lot more in addition to the music. 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
13: Downpours and thunderstorms roll through tonight with a half inch to 1 inch of rain possible by sunrise tomorrow. The low temperature 63. Early clouds and lingering showers tomorrow will fade to a partly sunny sky. The high temperature 78 as the humidity begins to drop off. Some lingering clouds by Friday morning, the low 62. Friday afternoon, the high 76, partly sunny with a spot shower possible. I'm NBC5 meteorologist Ben Perchette.
0: It is 73 in Plattsburgh and 73 degrees in Burlington.

Wake Me Up Before You Go Go. That is Wham. More Music Drive Home. We are a week out from the start of the new NFL season. Seahawks and Patriots kicking off 1 week from tonight. Don't forget our Pro Football Pick'em Contest is back to $1,000 cash and a new 75-inch big screen TV up for grabs this season. And if you sign up to play before

Big Hits Cool 105. Phil Collins, number one from the summer of 85. More great 80s hits, 2 in the morning on the 80s at 8. Tomorrow, John's got the number one song in the country this week in 1983. Plus 88 hits from Phil Collins and the Beach Boys. Both made their debut on the chart at the beginning of September. 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

0: 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Grab that before headed to the fair for Carload Special today. A lot going on, including figure eight racing tonight, which is always a big draw on the grandstand. You got that tonight. And the Demolition Derby going on tomorrow night. So a lot of excitement with the motorsports here over the next couple of nights at the Champlain Valley Fair. We're there, too, signed up with our sister stations. We've got the Tailgate Touchdown there again this year. Folks been having fun with that. 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And we'll get you some NFL team logoed merchandise with your favorite NFL team if you end up winning this thing. So good luck. 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
8: Champagne Valley weather.
9: Downpours and thunderstorms roll through tonight with a half inch to 1 inch of rain possible by sunrise tomorrow. The low temperature 63. Early clouds and lingering showers tomorrow will fade to a partly sunny sky. The high temperature 78 as the humidity begins to drop off. Some lingering clouds by Friday morning, the low 62. Friday afternoon, the high 76, partly sunny with a spot shower possible. I'm NBC5 meteorologist Ben Prochet.
0: It is 73 in Plattsburgh and 73 degrees in Burlington.

Cats Cool 105, Addicted to Love. That's Robert Palmer. Cool Road Crew letting us know, slow going along East Avenue and Colchester Avenue in Burlington. Not sure what that's all about. We'd love an update if you're in that area. You can get us that. We'll pass it along. Also, slow going along the Interstate 89 southbound between Richmond and Waterbury. That's road work. A paving project continues there. And again, as usual, most afternoons, pretty slow going there. Again, 89 south of Richmond. Big Hits Cool 105.

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0: It's Cool 105. It ain't over till it's over. That's Lenny Kravitz of the More Music Drive Home. Mark Knight in with you on this Wednesday afternoon, getting you up and over the hump with the biggest hits on the radio. Drive at 5 minutes away here. Yeah, gearing up for the holiday weekend in front of us. Labor Day coming up. And we've got a lot going on this weekend. John Brooks and I will both be at the Champlain Valley Fair on Saturday for a little while through the afternoon. Looking forward to that. Got Throwback Nation on Saturday night, American Top 40 on Sunday morning. Actually, double dose of American Top 40 this weekend. An AT40 special, top hits of the 1980s. We'll have that for you on Monday morning. Great way to wake up on Labor Day. More music for your Labor Day weekend. 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

0: Morning, the low 62. Friday afternoon, the high 76, partly sunny with a spot shower possible. I'm NBC5 meteorologist Ben Frechette.
1: It is 73 in Plattsburgh and 73 degrees in Burlington.

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That's Prince kicking off today's drive at 5, getting you home with the biggest hits on the radio today, thanks to Newton's Decorating Center in St. Albans, your complete decorating store, on social media and at newtonsdecoratingcenter.com. Huey Lewis, the news, keeping the big hits rolling back to back here. Daryl Hall, John Oates, John Mellencamp, and more all next on the drive at 5 with Cool 105.

0: Kits Cool 105, Donna Lewis. On the Tribe at 5, getting you home with the biggest hits on the radio here in this Wednesday afternoon. Naked Eyes and Eddie Money and the Human League and more here in a moment. And we'll get a check on that forecast for you as well. Some showers around tonight. Was noticing back across western New York, actually a tornado watch in effect for, let's say, parts of the Watertown area. So just south of St. Lawrence and Franklin counties across northern New York. Shouldn't get in on any severe weather like that around here tonight, but we could see a few downpours. Got the update from the team at NBC 5 here in a moment. It's all part of the Drive at 5 today, thanks to Newton's Decorating Center in St. Albans.
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5: Champlain Valley weather.
6: Downpours and thunderstorms roll through tonight with a half inch to 1 inch of rain possible by sunrise tomorrow. The low temperature 63. Early clouds and lingering showers tomorrow will fade to a partly sunny sky. The high temperature 78 as the humidity begins to drop off. Some lingering clouds by Friday morning, the low 62. Friday afternoon, the high 76, partly sunny with a spot shower possible. I'm NBC5 meteorologist Ben Prashek.
4: It is 72 in Plattsburgh and 73 degrees in Burlington.

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It's Cool 105. Got a forecast for you coming up the next couple of minutes here. If you head to the Champlain Valley Fair tonight, maybe bring a raincoat with you. Some showers around tonight, especially as we head through later this evening. Get the details coming up.

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0: Careless Whisperer. It's George Michael in the drive at 5. And congratulations again, Carol Bundy from Milton. Our season finale winner of the Wheel of Meat this morning with John Brooks and the Morning Music Morning Show. Yeah, congratulations, Carol. Last one to get in on it here for the summertime. By the way, thanks to Greg's Meat Market in Middlebury. Had a great relationship with them this summer with that. Right there where Elm and Exchange and Seymour Streets come together, these meat packs that we've been giving away all summer. You can get those at Greg's anytime. It's $99 for a whole bunch of meat, and it's something different every month. They've actually got the September one. They just posted up on their website, on their Facebook page a couple of days ago. Very active on social media and Facebook. So check that out, and stop by Greg's when you're looking for some cool stuff into one of those specialty meat packs. And congratulations again, Carol. Enjoy that. Looking forward to another summer of Wheel of Meat. We'll be back in the summer of 2027. Got a forecast for you in a moment here. More of the Drive at 5 coming up, plus the Spice Girls, Elton John, and more here next.
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0: Should be a fun Saturday afternoon, and don't be surprised if some of those prizes they're giving away have a Cool 105 logo on them. 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
8: Champlain Valley weather.
9: Downpours and thunderstorms roll through tonight with a half inch to 1 inch of rain possible by sunrise tomorrow. The low temperature 63. Early clouds and lingering showers tomorrow will fade to a partly sunny sky. The high temperature 78 as the humidity begins to drop off. Some lingering clouds by Friday morning, the low 62. Friday afternoon, the high 76, partly sunny with a spot shower possible. I'm NBC5 meteorologist Ben Prichette.
0: It is 72 in Plattsburgh and 72 degrees in Burlington.

Big Hits Cool 105, Elton John kicking off the new hour. Here it's Big Hits, more music for the drive home. Baseball this afternoon, Red Sox and Mariners playing right now at Fenway. Seattle up 6-1. They're in the top of the sixth inning right now down in Beantown. Yankees and Angels again out in Los Angeles tonight, and the Mets and Rays playing again tonight in Tampa. Big Hits Cool 105.

0: Big Hits Cool 105, the voices of Nuno Bettencourt and Gary Cherone. More Than Words, big hit for the group Extreme there from the summer of 1991. Hey, it's Mark Nideen with you on this Wednesday night. Champlain Valley Fair continuing out at the Expo in Essex Junction. Got the figure eight racing tonight and the demolition derby tomorrow night. A lot of folks looking forward to the motorsports over the next couple of days. And then, of course, the concert's back for the weekend. Tomorrow, college students get in for free with their student ID or get free admission tomorrow when you bring two non-perishable food items between noon and 2 o'clock. 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
13: Down
4: downpours and thunderstorms roll through tonight with a half inch to 1 inch of rain possible by sunrise tomorrow. The low temperature 63. Early clouds and lingering showers tomorrow will fade to a partly sunny sky. The high temperature 78 as the humidity begins to drop off. Some lingering clouds by Friday morning, the low 62. Friday afternoon, the high 76, partly sunny with a spot shower possible. I'm NBC5 meteorologist Ben Perchette.
0: It is 71 in Plattsburgh and 72 degrees in Burlington.

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It's Belinda Carlisle. 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

Big Hits Cool 105, Uptown Girl. It's Billy Joel on the Morning Music Drive Home. Forecast, plenty of clouds around tonight and some showers too. Actually, some pretty good downpours expected in some spots overnight tonight, early tomorrow. Details and what's up, full forecast from the team at NBC5 here shortly. 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

0: Big Hits Cool 105, RDO Speedwagon, number one. Put the wraps on the more music drive home tonight. Hey, it's Mark Knight. Have a good night. See you tomorrow at 3 o'clock. Joe DiLorenzo next. More big hits for you coming up here. We got Tears for Fears shortly. Glenn Frey, Madonna, Daryl Hall, and John Oates in the next hour. And we'll get a check on that forecast for you, too. It's all on the way next.
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15: Downpours and thunderstorms roll through tonight with a half inch to 1 inch of rain possible by sunrise tomorrow. The low temperature 63. Early clouds and lingering showers tomorrow will fade to a partly sunny sky. The high temperature 78 as the humidity begins to drop off. Some lingering clouds by Friday morning, the low 62. Friday afternoon, the high 76, partly sunny with a spot shower possible. I'm NBC5 meteorologist Ben Perschett.

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Glenn Frey, the heat is on your More Music Wednesday evening. Coming up, Hall & Oates and the Cutting Crew. Madonna right now. It's Crazy for you. Big Hits Cool 105.

Big Hits, Cool 105, Hall & Oates. It's Man Eater on your More Music Wednesday evening. I saw an interview with John Oates not that long ago where he said that that song was inspired by Kelly LeBrock from Weird Science. Yeah, I could see that. Mary Jane Girl is coming up right now. It's The Cutting Crew.

0: Big Hits Cool 105. You're in Mary Jane Girl's house now, Mister Joey D. Taking over from Mark Knight. It is your More Music Wednesday evening. I'm sorry, I don't know where that came from, but I do know that I don't apologize for playing the big hits, which I will do until 10 o'clock. Taylor Dane, When in Rome, and the Cars all coming up. I get your weather forecast on the way too.
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11: Champlain Valley weather.
12: Downpours and thunderstorms roll through tonight with a half inch to 1 inch of rain possible by sunrise tomorrow. The low temperature 63. Early clouds and lingering showers tomorrow will fade to a partly sunny sky. The high temperature 78 as the humidity begins to drop off. Some lingering clouds by Friday morning, the low 62. Friday afternoon, the high 76, partly sunny with a spot shower possible. I'm NBC5 meteorologist Ben Frechette.

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Do you think those guys give the royalty checks to the producers of Napoleon Dynamite? They totally should. Depeche Mode coming up right now. It's The Cars, 205.

0: Big Hits Cool 105. Gotta love that song. It's Depeche Mode and Enjoy the Silence here on your More Music Wednesday evening. Sarah back in tomorrow with the Thursday edition of the Cool Lunchtime Jam. She's going to play big hits for your lunch hour. It's brought to you in part by Wally's Place Bagels in Deli. Your place for bagels, bread, sandwiches, and baked goods. They're in South Hero. Stay tuned. More big hits on the way. Eddie Money is coming up after the weather forecast next.
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13: Downpours and thunderstorms roll through tonight with a half inch to 1 inch of rain possible by sunrise tomorrow. The low temperature 63. Early clouds and lingering showers tomorrow will fade to a partly sunny sky. The high temperature 78 as the humidity begins to drop off. Some lingering clouds by Friday morning, the low 62. Friday afternoon, the high 76, partly sunny with a spot shower possible. I'm NBC5 meteorologist Ben Perschett.